It's like 10,000 spoons when all you need is a knife. It's meeting the man of my dreams and then meeting his beautiful wife. And isn't it ironic?

0: 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Just believe in yourself.
1: Greetings, loved ones. Let's take a journey.

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0: Okay. We got some members of the family here tonight. We're talking about Peter, Chris, and Ace Frehley.
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to do this next song for John Hall and Graham Nash, and Bonnie Raitt, Tom Campbell, are the musicians who had the conviction, the energy to put this together that we're doing down here. And I did this for Jackson Brown and that little boy. Oh, wrong amount.

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1: Lots of trauma. Lots of
0: very
1: trauma.
0: Insecure.
1: Very insecure. 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You kill me.

0: Hey, you said forever, now I drive alone past your street. 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
1: Ladies and gentlemen, good morning. What a beautiful day to be alive. You know we only bring you the greatest and the smoothest. And today, a great number by...

0: Hey, what's up?
1: Hi. I'm Sierra. How are you?
0: Brown, nice to meet you.
2: Hey, boy!
0: You want to go inside?

I was wondering, you know, if you could keep on, because the force, it's got a lot of power, and it makes me feel like

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Oh, okay, yeah, we'll do it for you. Or you, maybe. Or you. Or maybe you. Should we do it for you? Before you fall asleep? Not you, but... Okay, it's actually called A Little Help From My Friends.

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on your cigarette break. It's like 10,000 spoons when all you need is a knife. It's meeting the man of my dreams and then meeting his beautiful wife. And isn't it ironic?

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Tonight. If not, I want you to join in. 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And, yeah, let me tell you what I'm talking about, baby.